0: de ce que ça a pu donner sur scène. Attendez un petit peu.
1: Typically, you up top. Do you guys understand what I'm saying? Okay. No. All right, Josh. He's got it. Here we go. Let's try it.
2: Okay.
1: He's ready. Let's try it. I'll tell you when. Here it comes. Ready?